I'm kind of glad you didn't pick up. I kind of just called to hear your voice, so your voice recording was enough. I shouldn't hang up. What am I doing?

Listen to me carefully. You must go. If you stay, it will be the death of you. And I can't bear

Hold my hand. You're beautiful. Tell me your secrets. Dance with me. Let's go. Stop.